0: I know it's deep.
1: Get loose.
0: Hot boys, yeah, it's deep.
1: Get loose.
0: You wanna see some hot girl shit?
1: Get loose.
0: Well, here's a little prayer.
1: Get loose.

I'm talking about the app, my cell phone is a watch. I said to throw it back, cause it's a electric watch. This is what you do when the party don't stop. Get loose, get loose, get loose. Get loose, get loose, get loose. Get loose.